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1: Hello, we are Green Day, and you're listening to the only station that's playing real rock. 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